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So you face it with a smile. There is no need to cry. For trifles more than this. Do you still recall my name? And the month it all began. Will you release me with a kiss?

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2: 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I might never be the one you take home to mother.

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0: 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Greenland.
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2: Well, I got the script, man, and I just really liked how I represent the city like no other show has. Like, you've seen a lot of shows based in New York, but you haven't seen the youth side of things. Like, you know, the 20-somethings, the people that come out here, focus on something and want to be successful. We don't see that on television. And I think this show is the epitome of that from the ground up. Mellette Zoo. 3 UFM. 3 UFM.